0: Sandy West, 3 days. Your dance is yesterday, today and tomorrow. 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Intermediate level from October 2003 for you, Russ Mullins. There's also a floor split, 3 days for Hazel Paisley's dance. That's also done too, from time to time, by Rascal Flat Scripts at linedancerweb.com.
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0: Phoenix, one from your list is getting really short now. Chuckle and Gregor Salto. The song is called Toys Are Nuts, and it's the Hardwell and Rehab remix from 2007 for your request.

From 2007, that was Chucky and Gregor Salto, Toys Are Nuts. And that's the Hardwell and Rehab remix for you, Phoenix. She said, thanks for playing my request, Adrian. A rather groovy track I came across on a Spotify playlist at least a month ago. There we are. Another ticked off your list. I think there's about three left now, Phoenix. Gradually working my way through them. Vince Hill next with the track Edelweiss. This is for you, Lou Catlin.

Oh, thank you, Adrian, says Lou. I'd forgotten this was one on my many lists. Indeed it was. That's Vince Hill, Edelweiss from 1967. Some lovely pictures shared in our chat room from Noel. Thank you, Auntie Julie's posted. Love this one. Isn't it gorgeous? Mikael Erlinson, what's the last one on your list? Trick Rider, choreographed by your very good wife.

for you, Mike. Trick Rider, easy improver level, 32 count 4 wall from July 2025. And the song from McBride and McBride and The Ride. And your dance, of course, from Michaela Svensson Erlandson. Phoenix has given us an update. He says, in response to your question earlier, Adrian, about the class at the Netherville Retirement Village that I started last week, I had 8 ladies turn up. That's wonderful. And you have posted their names saying, hopefully, the class will grow. I really sincerely hope it does. You said, I taught 4 dances, which I guess is not too bad for an hour. Hope that continues for you. Jenny Bradshaw, one for you. I dreamed a dream. Michael Ball.

from Les Miserables. I dreamed a dream. That's Michael Ball singing that from years ago. Noel says, I know it's Les Mis, but I always associate this song with Susan Boyle, of course, who rose to fame on a TV talent show here called Britain's Got Talent. Michaela has posted, Mike says, thank you so much, Adrian. He is driving right now. You are very welcome. Jennifer Coates, thanks as ever for listening back on Mixcloud, as so many of you do. Thank you. Jennifer, it's the last one on your list. Teddy's Gone. And it's choreographed by Colin Gies and Christelle Durand. And your track from David Guetta, Teddy Swims and Tones and I. Gone, gone, gone.

0: An improver level dance from Colin Gies and Christelle Durand. Their improver level from May 2026. Teddy's Gone. David Guetta there with Teddy Swims and Tones and I. Gone, gone, gone. For you, Jennifer. Sari Okunin was loving Michael Ball's version. I Dreamed a Dream for Jenny. She says you're a star. Thank you so much. It's absolutely gorgeous. Noel, one from your list, but before I'm going to hold you there. Ooh, la,
1: la. Tune in every Saturday, 5:30 to 6:30 PM UK time, here on Line Dancer Radio, for Big Dave's New Stuff Playlist, an hour of non-stop music, for a selection of the latest and greatest new dance releases.
0: From 1972, a song from Bread. Auntie Julie loves this group. Baby, I'ma Want You. Let's have it.

There you go, Noel. How lucky are you? You had two there, back to back. That was tra-la-la, if you hadn't noticed, for the TV program Banana Splits. It wasn't one of my favourite TV programs, I must add. But anyway, there we are. And before that, it was Bread, Baby, I'm a Want You, from 1972. Aren't you, Julie? She just sent me a gift of banana privately. She absolutely loves bananas as well. Oh, my goodness. Let's move on. Leanne Mullins, one for you. Bloody Mary. This is choreographed by Gary Lafferty.

for you, Leanne Mullins. I know you've been enjoying that in class. Bloody Mary, choreographed by Gary Lafferty, is absolute beginner level. 32 count four wall from last month. That's May 2026. And the North Lake Shivers vodka and Bloody Mary mix. What are your tipples, Jean? What are your tipples? I know that Cassie has appreciated our birthday wishes. She's 42, making you feel old, you said. And Lou's daughter will be 50 this week as well. She's feeling old too. Noel says, thanks, Adrian. I love the banana splits. You may be too young to have appreciated the humour. I'm a Generation Jones, so older. Banana Peel was a dance that I taught, and it was choreographed by Kim Ray. Great little dance. Elvis Presley now. I slipped, I stumbled, I fell.

Elvis Presley, I Slipped, I Fell and Stumbled. Not in that order. Banana Peel Is Your Dance, choreographed by Kim Ray, one of my teachers, in theme with the Banana Splits TV theme tune. Next up, one for Sylvia Spark. You've asked for the Dean's version of Wooden Heart. Here's John Dean for you. Your dance is Wooden Heart from Pat Stott, and it was published in Line Dancer magazine, February 2002, issue 69.

for you, Sylvia. You thank me privately, saying thank you very much, Adrian. You're amazing. You're very welcome. John Dean, his version of Wooden Heart, the dance Wooden Heart from Pat Stott, published in Line Dancer magazine, February 2002, issue 69. Well, Jean has updated us with what she is drinking. She says something a little different tonight, red cherry vodka with Sprite. No strawberries tonight because Amelia ate them all. Well, I'm eating bowls and bowls of strawberries every day, Jean, because Steve has an allotment and the strawberries are in abundance, I can't tell you. But it's one of my favourite fruits, so I'm very lucky. So sorry about that. You could have had some. Mikhail Erlison says, I'm back home again. Thank you, Adrian. I've got two more live requests. Can't have an empty list. And there you are with three requests. I've got Atlantis by Jamie Marshall and John Robinson, Forever and One Day by John Robinson, and Don't Care by Hazel Pace. Shall we take the first one? Atlantis, co-choreographed by Jamie Marshall and John Robinson. The song is from Jamie O'Neill. I remember dancing to one of her songs years ago, 20 something, 20 Kisses, I think it was. Trying to find Atlantis anyway. Extended dance mix.

0: Your live request, Mikael. That's two left now. Atlantis, choreographed by Jamie Marshall and John Robinson. Their intermediate 44 count one wall dance. That song from Jamie O'Neill, trying to find Atlantis. That's the extended dance mix. And Noel's saying Wooden Hearts, one of his favourite Elvis tracks. Some great pictures of Elvis shared in our chat room. One from G.I. Blues, the movie of 1960. That brings back a weekend memory for me. And Noah has also found the Atlantis Hotel in Dubai. Well, Jenny, we'll be with you in just under 15 minutes' time, so do stay tuned.
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0: And next up, another on your list, Jenny. It's Europe, the final countdown.

Oh, what an anthem there from Europe. The Final Countdown, a UK number one single in 1986. That's for Jenny Bradshaw. Auntie Julie's posted, love Final Countdown. I had this on a 12-inch single, one of my dad's favourite songs as well. And Auntie Julie, here's your second request coming up. I Love to Dance. Tina Charles, your dance from Glyn Holt.

What a tune there. Disco, Tina Charles, I Love to Love, But My Baby Loves to Dance, a UK number one single in 1976. Your dance, I Love to Love, choreographed by Glyn Holt. That's for Auntie Julie. And she's thanked me in our chat room. She's saying, thank you, Adrian. I love to love. I love the memories. Noel, some great pictures. He says, was it number one for 3 or 4 weeks in 76? Definitely a number one. And Jan Zinner says, I saw Europe live a few years ago, and they sound the same as the radio version, just older. And Joan Kathleen has posted, hi all, not sure if this is classed as late for Adrian or early for Jenny. Loving that comment as well. Mikhail was dancing to his request, posted in our chat room, live on at that. Thank you all for joining me. Stay tuned for Jenny, she's next. My country playlist goes out tomorrow evening from 6 o'clock, a pre-selection of country tunes and dances, new and old. And of course I'll be back on Wednesday for the country loving line, and next Thursday where we do it all again. Keep those requests coming. Thank you. Until next time, take care and bye for now. I'm going to leave you with ABBA, and thank you for the music.

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An hour of awesome dances, more than 5 years old, dances that still fill the floor. All those wow memories that we could bring back.

Now listen, everybody, dance, yes, yes. Hi, everybody. Welcome to my relatively new show, World of Dance. I think this is week 3 and loving it, bringing you music from around the world. And I'm especially getting from the madhouse of Eurodance preparations going on strong. Everything's nearly at a stage. We've got loads of stuff off to the printer. The grid's like first dry on the ink as well. We've got the name badges in production. I feel quite naughty but nice because right now I'm in my happy zone in here giving you some music for a couple of hours. And as I sit doing that, the guys are here, the AZ gang are here, sorting out all the gear, getting ready to pack the van and stuff. It's definitely getting close. A big thanks to everybody who's helping us get there, the gang here, everybody involved in the event and the team who are doing all sorts of things. It's coming together and I'm just happy to get out away from the madhouse for a while and chill and chill. So tonight's around the world. It's a world of dancing. Rather than look at events this week, I'm just going to go through some charts and just give them a country flavour. And I've got a list of dancers to play for you. I'm going to roll on through. So just enjoy some great music from all over the world. We're going to start with the one that's bubbling under. That's sort of hiding down in 40th place in the Line Dancer web chart at the moment. It's a lovely dance from Sebastian Birdgod. We're bringing you this all the way from Germany, and it's a dance called I'm a Survivor, and it's still got to make its mark in the charts, but I know for a fact it's going well. Michelle taught this at Boogie Fest, did an awesome job, and everybody loved it. It just needs to get the votes. We'll start with this, and then I'll give you a top 20.

mega epic dance, great stuff. It was lovely to see everybody doing that with Michelle. And then the Festi Lion Lords were doing it too. It's there, it just needs to be voted for. Listen, let's go on into the 20 I've picked for you for tonight. We're going to start by flying the Swiss flag with JP. JP wrote this next dance. It's a little ways down the chart, but it was really popular in Festi Lion. Called Smooth Intention. It's JP. It's a high improver dance, co-written with Virginie from Suisse. We're giving the Swiss and the French a big cheer with this dance down in 35th place in the World Dance Newsletter chart. Let's have a go at Smooth Intention. It's a higher improver dance. Really nice.

0: Yeah, there you go. We're celebrating countries in this world of dance in the charts. And we've been getting all the flags ready for Eurodance, just as I sit thinking about that, because of Friday night, the theme's about supporting your country. And we'll have all the flags out everywhere for all the different countries. Also got a bunch of USA flags ready for the USA night with Craig and Dunham. We got a bunch of French flags all ready for a night at the Moulin Rouge with DJ Virginie and Marlon and Romain as well. That's going to be fun and cool. And, yeah, so a country spring to mind. I just walked by the table and there's a huge number. Mommy P's been ironing them. Anyway, let's crack on. We talked about France briefly there. That was co-written with someone from France, from JP. And this next one is France Puron. Game is where we're going to give a look at. And this is number 19 in my chart today. It's number 19. I found it in the World Dance Newsletter. I saw this dance at Festi Lion. It's a lovely, lovely dance called Is This Day. It's given credit to Ireland as well because it's co-written with Shane. And Guillaume is going to be teaching this at Eurodance. Watch out for that on the grid, which we'll be able to see by the weekend. You will.
1: 5, 6, 7, 8.

there you go. And yeah, Game did a great job. We're flying the French flag for him. And that went really well in France at Festiline. And looking forward to seeing the gang do it at Eurodance with him too. Number 18 on my list is the Netherlands. Get your Netherlands, Holland. Am I allowed to say Holland? Get your Dutch flag. Which one do we see? Dutch, Netherlands, Holland. Brilliant. Some awesome choreographers there. This one is giving a shout out to Roy Verdonk and Yvonne. And this is their dance, Hey Caballero, which is number 28 in the latest line dancer web chart. I put it in here in 18th place in my chart, my Celebrate the Countries Around the World chart.

Yeah, great stuff from Holland, the Netherlands. Well done here, Caballero. The next one I've got for you, 17 in the chart, picks up from being 16 in the latest line dance newsletter chart. It's a mega dance. In fact, it was probably the most favourite dance at Festiline. So this is a European hit for sure. It's done both sides of the pond too, but in the middle there in Europe, it's done quite significantly and big time. Anyway, it's Roy and Fiona's dance, Golden X, and we're going to do that now for you. Which country do we salute for here? Well, in theory, it's the Netherlands and Ireland, and we never know what to do. And I know I have a little chuckle thinking about where they go in the CBA categories, because whilst it's either Netherlands or Ireland, they actually go in the UK category to save any arguments in the CBAs. So anyway, maybe homeless, nationless, Roy and Fiona, of course, they live in Ireland, have strong Netherland connections, but we're going to call it a flag for UK.

Well, there you go. Great dance, great party. Track two. Love it, love it. That's number 17. Number 16, we are going to Scotland. Well, it's the UK, but there's some very proud Scottish people, of course. Gary Lafferty is one of them, and he's going great with Ziggy Scotland. This dance has got great credentials. It's number 8 in the line dancer web. It's number 45, which is way down, but not bad for a beginner dance. Having said that, in the World Dance Newsletter in the Line Dance Radio charts, number 17, and it's number 11 in Copenhagen. Well done to Gary. I put it in 16th place, and giving a shout out and waving the blue and white Scotland flag. Gary's Bloody Mary's a new one going well too.

0: Yeah, cracking stuff from Scotland. Well done to Gary, 15th place. We're going to stay in the UK. We're going to Wales, boy, Wales. We got the Welsh flag ready. We got lots of Welsh people coming to Eurodance. We'll fly that flag for you. And in here tonight, we're going to fly it with Darren. Darren's still Welsh, isn't he? Yeah, we're keeping him, USC. You can't have him. This is Dust Off of Me, his latest hit. It's number 20 in the World Dance Newsletter. It's number 9 in the latest Line Dance Radio chart. People picking on the up with this one from Dusty Black. This is Darren flying a Welsh flag.
1: Girl, don't mind this old truck. If I'm being honest, guess I just ain't had a reason to clean it up till tonight.

you go. Awesome stuff from Daz from Wales now. USA, of course. 15th place, 14th have gone and picked up an Aussie duo. We're calling them the Aussie duo, not the Celtic duo, the Cyber duo, the Aussie duo. This is Madison and Simon with the dance Giddy Up, Get Down, which is popular. We love this. Simon taught at Maggie G event in November. Filling the floors, played everywhere I've been through the spring. It's number 38 in the Line Dance web chart, number 14 in the World Dance Newsletter. That's doing better in reality than the charts here. This is a great dance from Maddie and Simon. Giddy up, get down, get ready. Are you ready? Are you whips?

Well, that's just a great answer, great memories. I was talking to Simon on the phone just yesterday as we're fine-tuning the grid for Euronance, and Simon's bringing two awesome new dancers. He's collaborating with two awesome new dancers, which you'll be learning in the ballroom. One's a new dance from the Blaze of Glory boys, and we're referring to it as Blaze of Glory 2. That's going to be great. It's not called that, but that's what it's going to be like for everybody who remembers the Men in Black from Blaze of Glory days. And as well as that, Simon's got an awesome new dance, current with Joe Thompson, which we will be doing as well. And that leads nicely on to the fact that Joe Thompson's next. We're getting the USA flags. We're waving them. We're going to stick with Australia too, because this was co-written with Maddie, but the flag is out for the US of A. Like I say, we got a bunch of USA flags ready to decorate the lobby, where we're going to have the Honky Tonk Bar Night with Craig and Donna and the USA gang. That's going to be a fun night cracking on in Eurodance. This is a dance that's number 30 in the Line Dancer web. It's number 4 World Dance Newsletter, and it's number 8 in the Line Dance Radio chart. It's a dance on the up for sure. I put it in the 13th place in my chart tonight to fly the USA flag, but we give a nod to Aussie Madison as well as we play Corner Table Classic West Coast Swing, which of course Joe is the queen of. Maddie's not bad either.

Oh, yeah, yeah. Two greats there. Two greats. It's lovely to fly the flags around the world. I'm going to show for 2 weeks because we have got to shoot off and do Eurodance set up and afterwards and recover. But I'll be back at the end of the month. And would you believe it? My plan will be to cover the whole world with a review of Eurodance, because hey, we've got people from all over coming. I'm really proud of the event, and it's going to be great. We'll try and set it up well and everything like that, but it can't fail with the team of choreographers we've got, Morgan and DJs, and we will have an awesome dancing time no matter what, and all our help is good to make the whole thing go well, and I'll tell you all about it when we're back here afterwards at the end of the month. Okay, come back and see me then, and we'll carry on with our weekly schedule from around the world with a world of dance. Anyway, look, here we're going down to 12 now, and we're going to keep it smooth and sexy and cool, and we're going to fly another Dutch flag, and this time we're giving a shout out to Ireland and Denmark, but this is for Jose, who's got some great new dances too. I was chatting to him just a couple of days ago about his dances. All exciting stuff. Roads leading to Eurodance. Exciting. Anyway, this is Whipped Cream in 12th place. And it's a cool, cool advanced dance. Doing well in the advanced charts. It's number 34 in the charts overall because it's a smidgen harder. And it's number 13 in the World Dance News Letter. Let's get Whipped Cream on the go. Oh.

0: Oh, there you go. I love that one. Love that one. But so Dave's just finished work for the day. Well done. Hi, Dave. Welcome, welcome. Thanks for popping in to see us. Saw you in the show last night. We had a great new show last night we did with the girls, and it went really, really well for them, the Honky Tonk show with Katie and Maz. Lovely job. And I saw Dave suggesting we needed 2 hours. We definitely do, don't we? We'll have to encourage him, Dave, to do a little bit more. Well, first of all, we'll get them to do a little bit more, and then we'll get them to do it twice a month. We'll just chip away. And the other one we played last night for the first time was Rafael and Ariadna's new pre-recorded show, bringing you Dancing from Catalonia in Spain. And I really enjoyed that hour too with DJ Rafael. That was really, really cool. And he's going to do a recorded show for us every week, which is just perfect. Well done. Anyway, it's good stuff here. We're going to carry on in my chart. That was Whipped Cream. I'm going to go down to number 11 now. And do one together, of course, with Fred and Shane. We're going to call them the Cyber Irish Duo, aren't we? And this is hit dance number 4 in the World Dance, in the Line Dance Radio chart. Number 4, One More for the Road. Double Take and Cyber Glue are also going really well, a little bit harder, and actually they're teaching Cyber Glue at Eurodance. Anyway, let's have a blast. It's great to see everybody having fun with One More for the Road. Awesome dance from Ireland.
1: Give me one more.

Wow, crack stuff from the boys. Loving flying all these flags. And like I said, Pauline's been ironing them all ready for Friday night at Eurodance. It's going to be fun. Let's do number 10. And, well, I want to go and give a shout-out, just a little shout-out, to a huge place, Malaysia. And we're going to give a shout-out to Rebecca. There's a whole dance world there in Asia, which we don't hear enough about this side. I've been desperately trying to encourage DJ Philippe to come back and keep us up to date with what goes on there and or find somebody else. But no luck yet, but I'll keep trying. In the meantime, well, we know who our favourite Asian guys are who cross over and keep us entertained, and we love them. We love the likes of Grace, for example, don't we? We love Rebecca, probably the biggest, most successful name spanning the whole world. And here she is, number 10, part of the Sweet Portland Dream Team. So look, you've got to give a shout out to everybody else, of course, and that team includes the USA, Switzerland, Australia and Denmark, you know. But right now, we are flying the Malaysian flag. This dance is number 14 in the Line Dancer web. It's number 6 in the World Dance Newsletter, number 3 in the Line Dance Radio Poll, number 7 in Copenhagen. It's a buzz, it's great. It was a huge, huge hit, Teach Force, at Festiline. It was definitely one of the dances of the weekend, and it's definitely up there in the top 10 worldwide. So a shout out to all the guys in Portland who did this one, but especially tonight to Malaysia. Flying me flag now.

There you go. What a great collaboration across the countries there. That's Malaysia and USA and Switzerland, Australia and Denmark getting together to bring us that great dance. Love it. Let's come down to number 9 in the chart. And, well, I joked before about Darren and Amy, and we give Darren a Welsh flag before. But the truth is, when you're a couple, you need to be flying the same flag, don't you? I think you do. It's the same with, like, Roy and Fiona. And I have to reluctantly admit that you got to give Dazza the USA flag now. He's doing a great job over there. Working with Amy, they do things together, they do things separately, great couple. And like I said in a show a little while back, we had a lovely catch-up with Amy over lunch in Phoenix when we were doing our little Tucson break after Queen City, which was really nice. And I'm really pleased that Amy and Darren have confirmed that they are available to do Eurodance 28, so they're on the bill. You'll see their name mentioned on the early bird flyer if you're going. So here you go, Dance. That's number 5 in the World Dance Newsletter. It hasn't made the charts this side of the pond, but this is a great dance double up. There was a bunch of people dancing it at Fessyline, but not enough. It's massive in the USA.

0: is better than one.
1: Two is better than one. There you go. Great upbeat stuff. Love it, love it, love it. Next one down, number 8 in the chart. My chart, scouring the world. And I'm going to fly the Spanish flag. Well, this is Rob Fowler. Rob Fowler is in Spain. He's happy doing great stuff there at Westfield. And he has himself down as Spain when you look at the countries on the web things. He's loving every minute there. It's going well for him. His Spanish dream at last, which is like just good. So we're going to fly the Spanish flag for Rob. And I'm going to play this one, Wild Western Wicked, for you. We'll not have a debate about AI music. All I'll say is I just love this one. I think it's a rocking track. I love the beat. I love the dance. And I love the words in the song that go on about all the Wild West cowboys. It takes me back to Tombstone and Tucson and all that sort of stuff as well. So all in all, it's the big deal for me. I have to say it's number 23 in the World Dance News. That hasn't caught on quite as much over the other side of the pond. It's number 6 in the line dance radio chart. It's number 8 in Copenhagen. Unfortunately, it doesn't get a place in line that's where because Rob doesn't put his individual dancers in there. But, you know, we've got to give a big, big shout out to Wild West and Wicked DJ Tex.

0: There you go. Great beat, Christoph, from Spanish Rob. Well done. And that's great. Rob's got a bunch of dancers going well at the minute. You got the collaborations off the track going well. They got Hot Country Boy with Michelle going well, which Michelle taught at Fussy Lane. And he's only got Rum Bum Bumba and Red Dress Rebel. Loads of stuff going on with Rob there in Spain. So we got that flag out for you. We're going to number seven next. And, well, we're going to Denmark. We've got to go to Denmark and give a shout-out to Niels. The one I've picked you is Sticks and Stones. So, of course, we'll give a shout-out again to Australia. Around the world. This dance is number 13 in the Line Dancer Web. It's number 4, though, in the World Dance Newsletter. It's a great dance of Sticks and Stones.
1: Sticks and Stones.

Ah, rocking stuff there. Well done. That's an awesome blockbuster dance, isn't it? Big hit last year, all through last year, really. Indeed. And then come down to number six, and it just sort of dawns on me to say to you when I was preparing the list for here. I started by saying let's just pick dances by individual people, so we can definitely fly the individual flag. But you know, people collaborate so much together these days. It's actually all the hit dances are written by loads of people, and increasingly so. And I just think that's amazing. I do, and because it means they all take the dances off to different parts of the world at different events, and like more and more people dance, and the dance floors are fuller, and it's like makes it all easier. It's great, love it. The only thing is, it means I couldn't do that for this show, and I had to do dances that were co-written. But I picked this one next to give a flying flag to France and to Mike Ledoux. Who is an up-and-coming rising star in France. I'm going to play you Things I Regret. This dance is way down low in the line dancer web. Sadly, not got the votes it deserves. 53rd, but it's number 9 in the World Dance Newsletter, and it's a hugely, hugely popular dance. So here it is tonight for you, Things I Regret.

hauntingly awesome. And a shout out to everybody there involved in that one. France in particular, Mike Ledoux, and of course the games involved in that as well. Let's go to number five, and I'm going to give you one from Heather. We're going to Scotland with Heather, and this is just awesome. A second chance is what we're going to do. Number two in the latest line dance web chart, number 14 in the line dance radio chart. Hasn't caught on in a World Dance newsletter yet, but what a great dance this is. Giving a shout out and flying a Scottish flag to Heather, but also I wish I had an LDF flag to fly, because Heather deserves that one as well. She did a great job looking after everybody, organising and corralling everything going on at the LDF Challenge, which raised an amazing £16,000. Well done to all the team involved in that, to the five team leaders who gave us an awesome weekend, especially the Heather who pulled it together. And Heather, along with Willie, are looking after our LDF party night at Eurodance, where we'll be kicking off a good big LDF raffle. We've got lots of giveaway prizes as well, LDF related. It's going to be a lovely night. So if you're coming to Eurodance, check out the schedule. Go and visit Heather and Willie, and lots of other LDF people will be there, not least Maggie, of course, will be in the building and obviously supporting it. Anyway, this is a great one for Heather, and we'll fly the Scottish flag. Good luck to Scotland in the World Cup. It won't do as well as England, of course.

There you go. Awesome job from Heather and awesome LDF ambassador. Great stuff. And the five team leaders did an awesome job at that LDF challenge. And like Betty, totting it up there, gets to £16,000, £8,000 to cancer, research in Steve's name, and £8,000 to the LDF. Pretty perfect. And to add to the coffers, I talked about my new show this week as well, the Flash Mob. Raised an immense amount of money too. That figure's clocking on way over £10,000 as well. It's been a great month for fundraising for the LDF has May. Anyway, come on, let's crack on into fourth place in my chart. Well, I picked this one as a Celtic Four. It's an across-the-border Celtic Floor. We've got to think about Ireland as an island. For the purpose of this, let's not start any political debates, of course. We've got Maggie and Gary and Fred and Shane. And, of course, Maggie, if you look for Maggie, she's down as UK. But she's obviously very certainly Irish as well. Gary's from Southern Ireland, Fred and Shane from Northern Ireland, and they're a Celtic Four together. And this is the second hit. Of course, Dance of the Year with Hush Hush was Monster, and Dusit Duram is going great too now. Line Dancer Web, it's number 20. The World Dance Newsletter, number 15. And in Dave's pool in Line Dancer Radio, it's number 10. Going good. Fill in the floors.

Yeah, it's great stuff. What a bunch four. What a great team up that was. We see them all teaching it with their own styles. I mean, we witnessed the very first teach with Maggie at the Maggie G Experience. We had a great time in March there with guest choreographer Gregory. That was like cool. And then we saw Fred teach it with our Jersey weekend where we had Fred as the guest choreographer with Neville and Julian. That was brilliant too. And I'm sure you've seen it dance by all four of them now. Anyway, come on, let's do number three. And this is flying a UK flag. Indeed, this is a mega dance. And Carl, UK choreographer of the year, is doing amazing and earning that title so proudly this year, ongoing with some great stuff. So this is one of them. It's a fever dream. Carl can't be at Eurodance this year, but he is coming next time. He's already on the bill. Somebody else we have him back. We've got a great list for 2028. I'm excited about that. Even before we've done 26, I know. Anyway, here is Fever Dream. And this is number three in my chart tonight. It's number six in the latest Line Dancer Web New Dance Chart. It's number eight in the World Dance Newsletter. That's number 13 in Dave's Line Dance Radio Pool. And it's dropping down there, coming up, because lots of people are getting it now. But it's still in there in 20th place. It's a rocking dance from Carl.

yeah, we've mentioned Ireland, lots of mentioned Australia, lots of mentioned the UK, we've mentioned all sorts of places, lots. Got all those flags ready, all ironed and ready to go at Eurodance. Of course, it's a party in space as well, so as well as all those flags, we've got loads of Federation flags. Of course we do, we've got to have the Star Trek Federation flags there, so we've got a bunch of them as well. That's going to be a great Saturday night partying with the aliens in space. Can't wait to get all that set up. Anyway, coming into second place, well, we're going to go Ireland, all Ireland with Gary as we need to, don't we? Going well. Just now, Gary's going blonde, going well. Keep looking up, is on the up as well. But Body and Soul is sitting there proudly. Number two with the World Dance newsletter, and number 16 in the Line Dancer web. So I'm going to leave it in second place tonight, give you a bit of Body and Soul. Gary's bringing his shoes to Eurodance, so go and see Gary, as well as everything else he's doing. And not forgetting, on Saturday at midnight, we'll be doing the choreographer karaoke with Gary. But he, like I say, he's bringing his shoes. He's got some great new dances for you. Is the MC as well for the previews of the dances we do each night to start the night. So he's a busy lad and doing us proud. Here's Body and Soul.

Cool. There you go. One of Gary's great dancers. A bunch of new ones as well, going really, really well. And you'll see some of them at Eurodance. Going to play number one in the great top 20. Hope you've enjoyed it. It's all blockbuster stuff. I've enjoyed playing and listening and chatting along with you. Number one, I have given to Opalite. This is really buzzing just now from Simon, Australia. Of course, we fly the Aussie flag for him and for Madison and lots of other guys who hit the charts. But it's Simon and Madison hitting the charts just now. Opalite number seven, doing really well in the Line Dancer web chart. Number 21 in the World Dance Newsletter. Top of the pops in the latest Line Dance radio chart, number four in Copper Knob. It's buzzing. And it was a mega, mega hit on the Friday night. The first thing we did at FestiLine. Simon did an awesome, awesome job there. And this was, well, it was already popular and it was mega by the time we finished. But one slot in the show tonight as we fly the flag for Simon. Look forward to seeing him. Next week at Eurodance.

there you go. What a great top 20. I hope you agree. As we travel the world and seeing everywhere, that's bringing us awesome dances all around the world. And this is the whole purpose of this show for me, is to just scour the world and have fun looking at what's going on. And like I say, we'll be back after Eurodance, where we will cover Eurodance because we can cover the whole world with our guests there. And then I'll just be looking each week for a corner of the world to go to and bring you something from it. Let's carry on though. We aren't finished. I've got a couple of upcoming dances for you. First of all, from the latest Line Dance radio chart, and one I love big time, big hit from Boogie Fest, and also Jamie taught it at Festiline, where it was a hit too. This is a UK flag out for sure, but it's also a DJC, a DJ collective, going back to the COVID days when these guys, Chris and Gary and Jamie and Michelle, were all together in the DJ collective. I was there with it too, proudly, during COVID, enjoyed every minute, and that's what gave me the radio bug, which I've still got now, as you can tell. And I've got a huge thanks, as ever, to Gary Lafferty for involving me in that. It saved my life during COVID as something to focus on. Really, really enjoy doing it. And now my legs aren't so hot and I can't do my classes. It's what I love to do during the week. And if you're listening, thank you for being there and chatting as well. It's awesome. So let's do this one, brand new. It's called DJs on Fire, and it's number 11 in the latest Line Dance radio chart. As you get your UK flags out for the gang and give it a whirl. DJs on Fire. Ooh.

Love it, love it. Great set, Boogie Fest. Great set, Festy Line. And if you don't know it, Michelle and Jamie are going to teach that on Thursday night in the International Room as the welcome teach. So join them for that there. Another one that's going to be taught will be Mark and Chris in the International Room on one of their workshops. They're going to teach Jive All Night as well. This one's going great. Number two in the Line Dance Radio chart. A buzz there. And again, thinking back to Festi Line, there was a huge crowd dancing this with Mark and Chris. And Mark and Chris are on the bill next year at Festi Line, which is great news. So we're getting another UK flag out here. We are. Am I a little bit biased? I suppose I am, just a little bit. Anyway, this dance is still on the up. It's a nice, easy dance, so it doesn't get quite so many votes as some of them, but it's number 39 in the World Dance Newsletter. It's number 9 in Copenhagen and number 25 in the Line Dancer Web. But what a rocking beginner dance this is. Check it out, everybody. Mark and Chris laying on a beach somewhere having fun. They're probably by the pool sipping cocktails on their Gran Canaria. Is it Gran Canaria they are at and loving, having a week off and looking forward to seeing them at Euro. Chris is helping broadcast with Craig, so you can watch Eurodance online if you want to. Go to Live Love Line and check that out. And if you're on the event, you can have complimentary access to all the recorded files afterwards. All you've got to do is leave your email address with me at reception, and we'll organise that for you. This is Jive All Night.

Wow, there you go. Mark has got an awesome new dance for you at Eurodance. You're going to love it, and I can't tell you anything about it because I'm not allowed. You'll have to wait and see. So just to finish up, let's see some prospects from Copenhagen to finish the show and fly some more flags. This one in 10th place is Teddy's Gone. Gives me a chance to fly the Belgium flag for Colin. This is a cool new dance. It's from Colin and Crystal Durand, so we get the French flag out as well. But this is especially to give an airing to the Belgium flag, which, of course, gets an airing when we talk about Gregory as well. This is Teddy's Gone, number 10 in the latest Cup and Up chart.

0: Oh, there you go. Great stuff. Flying the flags. Let's get the Swedish flag out for this next one. Number three in coming up. This one's going well. We get your Dutch flag out as well with Raymond and Roy. But Jonas is a shout out for Jonas, who's collaborating in a few dances being taught at Eurodance. I noticed two. This is Alice. Tribal version. A lot of interest in this one. It's been much viewed, much talked about, and it goes like this.
1: Who the hell?
0: Is Alice. Alice. Is Alice.
1: Tribal style.

0: Oh, there you go. Great stuff, number three. And let me tell you, that's got the real, real hint of a big, big hit, that one. Alice from Raymond and Roy and Eunice flying our Dutch and Swedish flags. Well, you've got the flags out for Maggie and Gary, Irish and UK, or just Irish. Which one would it be? Here you go. This one is number one in Copenhagen. We'll leave with this and, well, maybe one more. This is Westlife. Maggie's teaching this.
1: I've seen the seven wonders of the world. I've seen
0: You're a Superstars, number two as well.

Awesome new stuff from Maggie and Gary. Got those Irish and British flags out. Let's get the Aussie one. You've got that one out as well. Some great Aussie stuff. And we'll do Dangerous Games to finish. This is Maggie and Simon's first collaboration. It's number one. Line Dance our web. It's number one in a World Dance Newsletter. Number four in a Line Dance Radio chart. And I'll leave you with this one. Run ever so slightly over. Whoops. Sorry.

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Good morning, good evening, good afternoon, wherever you are around the globe. Welcome to the Last Hits and Memories show with Greg North from Sydney, Australia. We've got a variety of line dance songs from now and then. They may trigger memories for you of dances, songs, times, people and places in your life. I posted in the Line Dance Radio chat room. Please put your memories and pictures into the comments.

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Now there's a memory. I remember going to see Sydney Town Hall and the iconic building, seeing the iconic hippie era artist Leonard Cohen, 1967, that hit for called Suzanne. And we also had Chaka Khan there and I'm Every Woman from 1978. You're on Hits and Memories with Line Dancer Radio with Greg North from Sydney, Australia, for the last time. I'm sad that I'm leaving, but I need to do that because of I can't be on this computer so long, so many hours. Anyway, Global Day is observed on June 16, if you are listening live. That is the date. The International Day of Family Remittances, a United Nations recognised observance highlighting the financial contributions that migrant workers send home to support their families and communities. And also Day of the African Child, commemorated to honour the memories of the students killed during the 1976 Soweto uprising in South Africa and to advocate for the rights and education of children across Australia.

Going Blonde by Kaylee Rose, a current hit on the line dance floors, written in 2025 by Gary O'Reilly and the same name. We also heard Santana and featuring Mana and Corazon Espinado. Dances from that by Noel Castle from Australia, Mirror Mirror, and Michelle Perrin from Canada, Three Cats Cha-Cha. I wonder where they get these names from. Probably something in the song. And I'd like to say hello to the first person onto the Line Dance Radio chat room and in Facebook, and Joan Kaplan. Hi all, she says, ready for the show. Welcome, Joan. And reminding you that next week, Joan and Lou Kaplan will be starting their Lou's Lounge. Same time I've been on for the past year or so. And please come along, enjoy that show. 8 o'clock a.m. UK time, 5 p.m. Sydney time, Canberra time, Brisbane time, Melbourne time.

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from the movie and show The Greatest Showman, Lauren Elred, and Never Enough. Stars in The Night Sky, The Dance by Paul James from the UK from January 2018. And we had Danny and Bongley with a bit of jazz from Hidalgo Boogie. The Hidalgo Boogie Easy by Diana Bishop of Australia and the Hidalgo Boogie by Ira Wisebird from the USA. It is the 16th of January and born on the 16th of January in 1884. First purpose-built roller coaster by LaMarcus Adna Thompson. It was the Switchback Railway, which opened in New York at the Coney Island Amusement Park. And a couple of observances for this day, the 16th of June, World Sea Turtle Day, a day dedicated to raising awareness about sea turtles, their importance to marine ecosystems, and the conservation threats that they face. And Bloomsday is also a day that is celebrated globally, especially in Ireland, by fans of author James Joyce to commemorate June 16, 1904, which is the exact... Have you read Ulysses? I haven't. I think it's a massive... It's a huge book. Not my sort of thing, I think. But anyway, the novel is set on a day on June 16, 1904. So the whole book, I gather, is all about what events that happened on that day. So that's how Bloomsday celebrates the exact day the novel takes place, Ulysses.

Let It Be Me by Anne Murray together with Vince Gill. It's actually a French song from 1955, but there's been a lot of hit makers with Let It Be Me. Everly Brothers, I think they're probably the best known worldwide, but Australia's Johnny Young, who had the Johnny Young talent time, where many of our famous later artists started at, Tina Arena and Danny Minogue, Kylie's sister, and quite a number of others came out of Johnny Young's young talent time. Also, Toby Keith and A Little Too Late, dances by the same name from Noel Castle from Australia and also from Carol McKee.

Tune in Wednesdays, 5pm to 7pm UK time, here on Line Dancer Radio, for On Tour with Virginie, with France's DJ Virginie. All the latest from a DJ life on the road in Europe.

the lovely voice and singing of Leanne Womack, I Hope You Dance. And obviously Dave Morgan and Noel Brady from Australia. Dave Morgan, of course, the Line Into Radio DJ from the UK, also must love music. They both have a dance. It's called I Hope You Dance. We also heard Clean Bandit featuring 24K Golden and Mabel. TikTok. I'd like to say hello to those people coming on to the radio, the Facebook chat. Lou Catlin, and I'm listening. She said, hi all, but cooking also. I think you're always cooking, aren't you, Lou? And also Maureen Brown. Good morning. Good evening, everyone. Hi, Maureen. And Linda Lee. Hi, Greg and everyone. Hello, Linda. Hope you're all enjoying the show. My last show, unfortunately, Joan Catlin and Lou Catlin will be doing their Lou's Lounge at the same time starting next week. And on the 16th of June, if you're listening live, in 1840, the birthday of Ernst Otto Schlick. Now, what was he? Who was he? Do you ever think about when you go on a cruise or you're on a, well, you would be on a cruise, then in the 70s when I was working on the Royal Viking Sky, it was really fancy cruise yacht. 300 people in those days was big. That's how many people it took. There was 500 crew, quite luxurious on the Royal Viking Sky. But I remember how they used to rock and roll and dive in and dive out. These days, I go on a ship and people say, oh, geez, isn't this rocky? Oh, I'm getting sick. Nah, nothing like it used to be. Anyway, the reason why ships are, first of all, got better was the invention of a gyroscope. Now, I wouldn't have thought that was the name used for something like that, but obviously gyroscope reduces the rolling of ships. Ernst Otto Schlick, German naval engineer, was the person. He was born in Grimma in the Kingdom of Saxony in Germany.

Scooch and Syncopated Rhythm, the Syncopated Rhythm by Rob and Michelle Fowler, and also Johnny Reed there, A Woman Like You, and the dance Have I Told You by Barry Andruccio, and Lou says that Barry's dance Have I Told You to this great track is a very enjoyable dance. Lou also said she's usually cooking at 5 p.m. for the evening meal, but from next week, she guesses they will both be going on a diet. Another birthday, another birthday from the 16th of June in 1829 was the date of the birth of Geronimo, the Apache military leader. He died in 1909. And he was considered an Apache leader and resistance fighter, of course, against the U.S. Racism at the time, probably maybe still. So it was No Doy Yon in canon in Mexico. Now, I looked up where the Apaches were, because in the early days, there was no America, there was no Mexico, and there was no United States. So the traditional territory for the Apache North American tribes was New Mexico, Arizona, Texas, Colorado, and northern Mexico. So that must be where Geronimo came from. And on this day in 1903, the Ford Motor Company was incorporated. Everybody get up.

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0: Pointer Sisters there from 1981 in their softer disco version of Slow Hand, which was a big country hit for Conway Twitty in 1974. And Blurred Lines, Robin Thicke featuring T.I. and Farrell. I wonder if that Farrell is Farrell Williams. They're spelt the same. And a couple of dances by also Blurred Lines by Ajay Centeno and also Rachel McInerney. And born on this day in 1890, Stan Laurel, the English actor and comedian. He died in 1965. He did 107 films, etc., with Oliver Hardy. Of course, Laurel and Hardy. We all used to see them at the pictures. We call them pictures in Australia. Cinema, I suppose, maybe these days. But it was the theatre or the pictures. In 1961, on this day, Rudolf Nureyev, the legendary ballet dancer from the Soviet Union, he defected from the Soviet Union while he was on tour with the Kirov Ballet while they were in Paris.
1: I could use a long vacation, as he called it.

Hayley Rose, one of her big singing hits, and also one of her big line dance hits. We have also Liquor Talkin' by Don Lewis. And Linda Lee says, love Blurred Lines, but would need a one more recap. I think we all need recaps on most dances, certainly if they're not, we haven't learned them just recently. And also, yes, I played Steve's big themes. Now, he's not actually on during the day. He's actually moved to 8 p.m. UK time, Tuesdays. So, yes, still today, so 8 p.m. And his theme tonight is going to be the World Cup. Now, I don't know whether he's going to be playing the songs from all the different countries that are playing in the World Cup, and or whether he's going to be playing songs that have been performed at the World Cup, like Ricky Martin's Cup of Life or that style. But anyway, Steve's big themes, 8 o'clock p.m. UK time tonight.

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That's an excellent cover version of Etta James' classic At Last by Beyoncé, and the At Last Blues by Forty Arroyo from the USA. And Baby You Got What It Takes, Van Morrison and Linda Gail Lewis. The Sweet Romance, danced by Robbie McGowan Hickey from the UK. And the 16th of June, the official birth flower for June is the rose. However, if you prefer a more specific daily designation, those born on the 16th of June are uniquely associated with the tuberose. Its symbolism, it symbolises passion, deep interests and bringing people together. And characteristics of those born on 16th of June, known for, and the tuberose, known for its intense sweet fragrance and striking clustered blooms, it reflects the devoted, performance-driven and energetic traits attributed to those born on this day.

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Well, that's quite timely there. That song by Dido called Thank You. And Maureen Brown just said, thank you, Greg, for your memory shows. Goodbye, everyone. Have a lovely day and take care. Thank you, Maureen. Thank you, everybody. Yes, this is the final Hits and Memories show on 990 Radio with Greg North from Sydney, Australia. Next week, starting Lou's Lounge with Lou and Joan Catlin at 8 a.m. UK time, Sydney time, 5 p.m. That was Thank You, Dido, and also Caballero by Orchestra Mario Riccardi. And there are more than 8 dancers called Caballero to that song.

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Lainey Wilson and Watermelon Moonshine, dance of the same name by Bill Handley from Australia. Also, Joe Bukok, together with Bex Roper from New Zealand, had the dance to that Watermelon Moonshine. And KC and the Sunshine Band, Disco Time, That's the Way, I like it. And this day, the 16th of June in 2010, Bhutan became the first country to institute a total ban on tobacco. Interesting. If you're a smoker, you wouldn't like that. But for people like me who don't, or did but don't, not a bad idea. And in 2016, on this day, Shanghai Disneyland Park became the first Disney park in mainland China to open to the public.

It's Fun Time Friday with the Lightning Lads, David and Darren. An evening of great music, fun and games. Friday, 9 to 11 p.m. on Line Dancer Radio.

There's the suit and tie from Alan Cooper. Yes, the 16 Tons song, the remake of the Johnny Horton song from the 60s. And also we're on our way. Lonus featuring Daphne Willis from 2020. The dance to that by Ria Vos from Netherlands. It's magic. And on the 16th of June 1939, Billy Crash Craddock was born, American country and rockabilly singer. He first gained popularity actually in Australia in the 1950s with a string of rockabilly hits, including Australian number one hits Boom Boom Baby and One Last Kiss in 1960 and 1961. And also born on this day in 1937, Eric Segal. You probably know that name. Yes, American author and screenwriter of that book and movie called Love Story. And I went and saw, I read the book, then I went and saw the movie. This must have been in the 80s, 70s even. And anyway, the book, the movie was actually word for word as the book. Nobody got creative or adventurous. Word for word, the same as in the book. Love Story.

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Eb Mo. The worst is yet to come. The dance by Ria Vos of Netherlands of the same name. Coincidentally, two songs back was the same. We also had Not at This Party by Dasher, a current dance floor hit. And we had from the On the Line Dance Radio Facebook chat, Elizabeth Reed said, sent a message earlier, Greg, but didn't seem to send. Wishing you all the best. Have enjoyed the Hits and Memories shows. We'll look forward to hearing Lou's Lounge. Yes. And Lou Catlin said, we read the book, Yes, the Love Story, and went to the movie as part of our English literature class back when Love Story was on in the theatres. Linda Lee, not sure what time you finish, so just to get ahead of the game, thank you for the shows. Best wishes for the future. Thank you. Thank you to everybody for those wishes. Have a lovely, really enjoyed doing the Hits and Memories show. Unfortunately, with my neck operation I had, I just can't spend much time on the computer, and this takes probably 8 hours per show total on the computer. It's quite a bit of strain and stress on my neck. Let's move on with the music. We've got about three more songs to go, is Brooke Fraser.

Brooke Fraser, Something in the Water, and Margaret Warren from Australia, Dance in 2011, same name. And thank you very much, Anne Spears. Thanks, Greg, for all your shows. She says, another great show today. I'm glad you liked it. And take care, she says. Thank you. Thank you to everybody. Brings us to our last song of the... Oh, we have a bit more memory. The Birth in 1917 of Catherine Graham. Now you think, well, I don't really know. There was a movie about her. I think Meryl Streep played her. She was the American publisher who she headed her family's newspaper, the Washington Post. Now you know where I'm going. During the Watergate scandal that caused U.S. President Richard Nixon's, well, that didn't cause Richard Nixon's impeachment. He caused the impeachment, but they brought it out in the open, and the impeachment was the result. So I do thank you very much for all for joining me today and every day for the last year and a little bit on the Hits and Memories show on Line Dancer Radio. Thanks for your comments. Thanks for your memories. Thanks for your pictures. Please tell a friend about Line Ninja Radio, because Lou's Lounge is on next Tuesday at the same time, 5 p.m. Sydney time, 8 a.m. UK time. I'm sure you will enjoy Lou and Joan's show, Lou's Lounge. Thank you all very, very much. And bye-bye. Here's Keith Urban making memories of us.

Old man Wrigley lived in that white house down the street where I grew up. Mama used to send me over with things. We struck a friendship up. I spent a few long summers out on his old porch swing. He said he was in the war, went in the Navy, lost his wife and lost his baby. I broke down and asked him one time, I said, how you keep from going crazy? He said, I'll see my wife and son in just a little while.

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Spent our Sundays in the church. He was teaching about right from wrongs, but she didn't listen much. So the next time that you see her, would you tell her that's for me?

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1: Not so much the latest news, but classic Australian choreography, beginning with the letter M. If I'm sounding a little croaky and the odd sneeze, cough or whatever, it's because I am, which means probably less talk from me and maybe more tracks. We'll see how we go with that one. The first track, starting with M, is Mac the Knife. This one choreographed by Jim Watt and Barbara Cremona. Way back just 20 years ago, Jim Watt has since passed, had some great national hits, local hits. This is the Westlife version, and it's a 64 count improver dance, just called Mac the Knife.

Very, very cool. I tell you what, I love it when you've got, when you can sing and you are Human Nature or you're Westlife or one of these boy bands, you can sing anything. It can be a phone book. And so these guys are singing these songs way back from before when they were born and sounding so, so cool. But I'm not going to get mad about it because I don't want to be a mad cowboy. And I don't want to have mad cowboy disease. But John Michael Montgomery singing about mad cowboy disease. And Gordon Elliott choreographed a dance just about 18 years ago, 2008. And it was called Mad Cowboy to John Michael Montgomery. Hearing it first, right now.

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1: Yeah, back in the 90s, every time that guy brought out a new song, we line danced to it. A little bit like Teddy Swims today, and a few other country artists as well. What's better than Mac the Knife once? Well, Mac the Knife twice. Val Harrison from Murrindindi Movies in Victoria did this about 19 years ago. Easy and immediate dance. And this time it's to the David Campbell version. And I've got his Swing Sessions CD. It's very cool. And this is his version of Mac the Knife. Another dance to the same song, different artists.
2: Oh, the shark, babe, has such teeth, dear, and it shows them pearly whites. Just a jackknife has old Meg Heath,

Yeah, another guy that can sing a phone book, David Campbell, Australian artist, son of Jimmy Barnes, and has not the same raspy voice as his dad, but he's very talented, and mainly seeing his time now on morning shows and radio and breakfast shows and things like that, and brings out the odd song every now and again. We'll talk to the chat in a second. I think we're just... What? Madonna who? Okay, Confederate Railroad brought out a song called Move Over Madonna. And Nicole George, way back 19 years ago, she choreographed a 32-count beginner line dance. And it was called Madonna Who. Might be a while since you've heard it, or maybe never heard of Confederate Railroad and Move Over Madonna.

Yeah, time to move over, Madonna. Not on this radio station. Or maybe, can we line dance to Madonna music? We're not scared. We're not afraid. But Confederate Railroad singing about Madonna. Amanda and Donna driving back from the coast and you're not enjoying the ride. Thank you for that very clever comment. They're enjoying the drive. I like it. Drive time. Enjoying the drive. Lou is with us, giving us the lineup. Lou, beautiful, for what's happening. So the first show after this live program will be David and Darren, the Lightning Boys, and they'll be having a catch-up. Country and Love, one of my faves. Adrian Checkley, another catch-up. Michael Lynn, Sunday Chill. And some breaking news with Big Dave. So that's happening along the way. Who else we got in here? We've got Joan. Thank you about the volume. That's nice. Listen, guys, you do not want to know. So this computer has not been working for 3 hours today. And it's just been blue circling. And I changed computers and tried to load all my music and the play programs on a new computer. And we've updated. Our Radio Jar and Mixcloud have since been updated on Line Dancer Radio. And I tried to do that. It wasn't working. Fingers crossed, I went back to the old computer. And voila. We are live and enjoying the ride with classic Australian choreography. So, less from me. More chat. This thing. Oh, of course it is. You know that the magic is still there. Lots of magic songs here, and the magic is still here. Daniel O'Donnell, we hope to catch him when we tour Ireland, maybe next year, looking into it. It also works through a Bellamy Brothers track, and Leslie Johnston from Tenterfield, way out west, northwest, and she choreographed this dance, what year? Doesn't tell me. Just a long time ago.

Yes, the great Daniel O'Donnell, wondering if the magic is there. And I'd say absolutely yes. Absolutely yes. Seen some great pictures of things happening over the weekend. Had a big country music festival down in Camden, about an hour and a half south of where I live. The headliner was James Johnston of Strumming Bird and Around the Fire and those sort of songs. And Josh was going to be doing the dancing, but well done, Emma. Well done. She, Miss Emily, she did the line dancing and did them proud there. And I'm seeing other Mr. Honky Tonker there as well. And our guys were there enjoying the new dances to be taught, and then the dances that were played. We're dancing on grass, but yeah, it is what is. And then you take your chairs, and then you get to see country music for the rest of the night. I went last year, otherwise busy this year at a gig, unfortunately, but let's hope it doesn't clash next year, and I'm sure it will be magic. Kenny Chesney singing the track Magic. Noel Brady choreographed this 21 years ago. He choreographed this intermediate dance. It's called Magic, and it's to Kenny Chesney's Magic. Let's play the Magic right now on Enjoy the Ride.

What a cool song, Kenny Chesney, Magic, and Noel Brady's choreography right there, way back just on 20 years ago. You're listening to Enjoy the Ride with Kelvin Dahl from Sydney, Australia, with this very sexy deep voice. So Veronica has been unwell, my daughter's been unwell, her boyfriend's been unwell, and I was the last, yay. So we got the show to go. We're still going. We're just having one of those little magic carpet rides right now, because that we can keep the magic going. MDF, not the timber, have got Gordon Elliott's dance, an 80 count, two ball line dance, choreographed just on the turn of the century, 2001, and this was that magic carpet ride.

is still live. Sydney, Australia, live. And Kelly has joined us, and she was here from the start. I know, Kelly, sorry I missed you. Who else did I miss? Checking on the chat. Not 100% sure. Some people sort of get on but don't post. But just take the time. Get on. Say g'day. Let me know where you're from. And then I can give you a shout out. And then you can become famous. No. I was hoping it just would have been one of those magic moments. Oh, I know that was bad, wasn't it? The Dean Brothers, a country rock and roll group who got together and produced a lot of cover versions, and some of them are absolutely amazing, and we've danced to heaps of them. This was one. There are plenty of magic moment dances. This one was back in 05, and Sue Coates from Queensland, I believe, yep. She did this one, the little easy two-wall line dance, no tags, to the Dean Brothers' Magic Moments. Bet you can't guess what it was called. Magic Moments.

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Were you singing along or whistling? I can't sing at the moment. Voice is so crook. Catherine, you have got a dance featuring in our M choreography. I wonder if you can remember co-choreographing a dance beginning with the letter M. You'll know soon because I'm going to be playing in the next hour.

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Now, the song is called If I Could, Casey Chambers. The dance is called Make a Living. 03, Trish Badger and Ray Graham co-choreographed this back in the day. And it's a 32-count, two-wall intermediate dance. It's Casey.

0: Okay.
1: 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It's not just one magic moment. It's two. It's not a mistake. It's two. So we've got the Perry Como version of Magic Moments as well. And you're allowed to have that. You can have both.

0: 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I've seen this band live. Wiley in the Wild West. They were quite a novel country band. They toured Tamworth a couple of times. And Diane Joseph from the Central Coast of New South Wales, she choreographed a dance called Make It Count. And the song is called Hello Heartache. Another one.
1: Hello!

0: Hello, heartache.
1: Thanks, Wiley. You can always count on us. The song Hello, Heartache. I think some people are happy. Anne and who else is going to be happy from Scotland? Yes, we know. We know you're going to be happy. Maureen from Scotland in the World Cup. They move through the next round. So does Australia. Soccer World Cup. Lord, there's a bit something a little off centre. But that's okay because sometimes I'm just going to get you good. I am. I will. It might be bad. It'll be. I'll get you good. And I can. And Maureen Reynolds and Linda Burgess choreographed this just over 24 years ago. They've got a 64 count intermediate dance. Tish and I Twain. It's called I'm Gonna Get You Good. And the dance is called Make It Good. Okay. I will.
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The dance is called Make Love to Me. It's basically keep your distance from me in our household. The song is called Make Love to Me by Sane. Stephen Patterson, Pato from Victoria, he choreographed this one way back. '06. 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And you got this intermediate dance, easy intermediate dance for you.

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1: Yeah, Paddo's Dance of 20-odd years ago, Make Love to Me, Sonny. There, we'll fit this one in before the hour. It's from the Shrek soundtrack. It's the Baha Men with the Best Years of Our Life, choreographed 25 years ago by David Cam. David Cam was a young fella dancer with his mum down in Leeton Liners, down in Leeton, near the border of Victoria and New South Wales. He's since moved big time to Sydney, and he has his own dance school. It's not primarily a line dance school. David is trained in all dance styles. He's danced at football grand finals or his team, and in shows with artists. He's done a heap of work. And I call him a friend. And back in the day, he choreographed this dance called Makes Me Wanna Dance.

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1: 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The Sunday Chill.
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0: The Sunday Chill. Did you like my donkey per se? Not good, was it? No. Sorry. Apologies. Can't do it. Yep. No worries. Do you know when you got a good song? When 72 line dancers come out to it. And when Jody Messina brought out Do You Want to Make Something of It? A whole heap of Australians did. And we've got a 68 intermediate from Tyburton down the south coast called Making a Mess. We've got Kelsey Gardner doing a 68 beat inter called Make Something of It. Colleen Archer, she choreographed a 32 beat upper intermediate dance called A Little Bitty Thing. And 1,000 choreographers, Victor Watts, Justine Shuttleworth, Janelle Cook and Scott Hartley, did a 68 beat dance called Make Something of It. Well, we're certainly going to make something of it now, because we're going to play Jody Messina.

So do you want to make something of it? It could be Heads Carolina. No, she's doing great guns with some of the 90s country music and lots of young female country artists. Oh, that voice is sounding good, isn't it? Are loving her music and are covering it at concerts and on YouTube and things like that. It is so, so cool. Back in November 09, Victoria Bailey sang a song called Make Me. And Pam Smith, she choreographed a 48 count early intermediate dance called Make Me. So guess what? I'll make you.

Yeah, I'm not going to make you. Too sick. Victoria Bailey, Make Me. And The Dance, Make Me. That's it. You're listening to Enjoy the Ride all the way from Sydney, Australia. Just coming dark now. And we're entering our early evening. Waking up England, nice and early on Sunday morning. And in America, it's on another planet, on another time. And my show, I don't think, has any live listeners throughout America. But if they did, I'd love to hear from you, because I'd love to know what time we have. I mean, I could look. I could do my research and look, but I'm just lazy. I'm lazy like that. We are going to make you feel my love. We are. Nadia Friel from Victoria, back in 09. She choreographed Make You Feel My Love. You know, it's Ronan Keating. You know, it's from the album Songs for My Mother. This is a 32-beat intermediate dance. Let's make you feel my love.

Isn't that a beautiful version of that song from Ronan Keating, Songs for My Mother? And a beautiful, beautiful song. We are playing dances that begin with M in classic Australian choreography. We nearly get up to the mummers. I think we get up to MAM in today's show. And next month, it would be probably more mummers. Because there are lots of mama country songs, pop songs, mama dances. Not this one. This one's called Make Your Mark. The dance is called Make Your Mark. Trish Davies from Cessnock, the Hunter Valley area of New South Wales. She choreographed this back 22 years ago. And this is from Charlie Lansborough. Doesn't get a lot of play on Line Dancer Radio, but quite a few dancers out to Charlie Lansborough. This, the song is called Shine Your Light, and the dance is called Make Your Mark. 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

0: Charlie Lansborough, and shine your light, which you can, because it's dark where we are at the moment. Sometimes you just got to make do. And with the dance make and do, Julie Talbot, and I'm going to regret saying this, Josh Talbot's mum, she choreographed this dance a while ago. And it's to 30 Days by the Tractors. And the dance is called Make and Do.
1: Stevie. Yeah.

0: rate.
1: I was on community radio when the tractors first hit the scene, and they sent out flyers, and they sent out leads, and they sent out a single, and it just said, the tractors are coming. The tractors are coming. The tractors are coming. And we go, who in the heck are the tractors? A couple of albums, including our Christmas one, and line dances to many tracks from the tractors, but unfortunately rather short-lived. But here am I making my mind up on which one I'm going to play next. And I'm going to play a Bucks Fizz track. Yeah, you didn't think that was going to happen today, did you? Excuse me. Bucks Fizz, making your mind up. And a very accomplished choreographer and musically trained, Ian Dunn, from the South Coast, but no longer at the South Coast. He choreographed this back in 04. It was called Make Your Mind Up. Didn't think you were hearing this one today, I bet.

Yeah, I remember that one. Bucks Fizz and Making Our Mind Up, and the dance of the same name by a good mate of mine, Mr. Dunny. Dunny, well done. And then sometimes you don't know what I've got on my mind, do you? No, especially at the moment. It's all over the shop. Arthur Wilson from Melbourne in Victoria, he choreographed this dance. Doesn't say the year, but it was called Making Love to You. Sounds like another one we had, doesn't it? But this is Billy Joe Spears, and the song is called What I've Got in Mind. Have a listen to this one.

again, very different here on Enjoy the Ride. A big wide variety of music, and Billy Joe Spears there. This one as well, Emile Ford. Yeah, don't know. But the dancers called Makin' Eyes. Trevor Green from down the South Coast. He choreographed this dance. It's done to the track, What Do You Want to Make Those Eyes at Me For? So basically it's a stalker. Maybe. I'm not sure. Choreographed in 02. And we've got an easy intermediate dance from Emile Ford.

Hope you guys are singing the jingles, because I can't. I've got no voice for jingle singing. But I do want to make it big and rich. Yeah. And so does Jill Boxell from the Sunshine Coast up in Queensland. She's got a 72-count four-wall advanced dance. It was choreographed 21 years ago. It's called Making It Big and Rich. The artists are Big Kenny, John Rich, and Cowboy Troy. And the track is Rollin', the Ballad of Troy. And the track is Rollin', the Ballad of Big and Rich.

Joan Eddy sitting right here, the Vicks inhaler, and it is right here with me. So, yes, thank you for the heads up, but it's almost nose up. Here I am. I should be making whoopee. I really should, but I can't. And Dr. John, along with Ricky Lee Jones, and I reached out to Catherine. Catherine Proudfoot is in the chat, and she co-choreographed this with Brett J in 04. And I said, which

dance did you choreograph beginning with M? She gave me a few. And she was right with this one. It's called Making Whoopee, 32 count early intermediate dance, Dr. John featuring Ricky Lee Jones.

Cool. Different version. Now, I don't know which one you were talking about when you said it's your favourite song, girls, so you're going to have to let me know and qualify that. This could be a world record. A world record for me, as in most songs played in a two-hour show, because I've programmed 29. I think we're going to get it. It's not Highway Robbery. The dancer's called Mally Boy. Heaven knows why. Trevor Smith from Perth choreographed a song to Tanya Tucker, Highway Robbery, and called it Mally Boy. But maybe he switched the music out. Maybe.

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1: Yeah, we're up to 26 and we've still got 12 minutes to go. There are a whole lot of dancers out to Mama and by John Stefan, Australian country crooner. And I've got the album, but it's not uploaded onto my hard drive. So we're going to go with this one, Mama Knows, because Mama Knows the Highway. Hal Ketchum, choreographed Last Century, 97. Victor Watts, Hayley Scheele, Sarah Myers. Back in Picton, back down the south coast, here's Mama Knows.

Yeah, Mama sure knows. Do you see the new picture, the logo? I haven't got one. I've got to add a photo with my goatee where I'm looking distinguished. But just makes me look young. And our sponsor, Chris Watson Travel, coming on board. He's going to be sponsoring some of the Australian radio shows, which is super cool. It'll be happening soon. Mama's Cha-Cha. A friend of mine, Trent Duncan, caught up with him at the Stomp late last year. Mamas don't let your babies grow up to be cowboys. Here's the Gibson Miller Band. Yeah.

from the Gibson Miller Band with Mama's Cha-Cha. We're going with Mama's Waltz. This is Lacey J. Dalton, Crazy Blue Eyes. Goodbye from me. Hope you have a great week. And this is Jan Wiley's choreography.

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0: Hello dancers, it's Betty Drummond here. I was wondering, do you know how important your votes are in the line dancer charts? Well, I can tell you, they are far more important than you realise. Those little clicks of yours don't just help build the most comprehensive and accurate real-time charts, but they also create the nominations for the Crystal Boot Awards.
1: Last year, we hit a wonderful new record, reaching over 30,000 live votes in a month. 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So this year, we're raising the bar. We're aiming for 50,000.
0: Speaking now directly to dancers who may not vote or who live outside the UK, I want to say yes, we see you and we really want you to take part too. 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

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Welcome to your weekly fix of The New Line with me, Michael Infoline at Sir Radio. Yes, it is your one-stop shop for all things boogie, shaky, tasty. Dances that are a little bit different, and music that's just something, you know, a little bit left of centre. The dances here aren't necessarily more difficult that we play in New Line. They're just ones that kind of push outside the realms of your usual coaster steps and your fundamental line dancing steps. But absolutely, absolutely gorgeous. I have a co-pilot here with me today. Hello. Muff, muff. I've got Muffin in here with me. She's not feeling very well, bless her. So she's sat on my lap with me at the moment. And good, good. We open the show there with Blinding Lights by The Weeknd, and that is a fabulous track there. No dance hat to it yet. We do know that there is the version that we do the country one to that is by Kari Winsome. Right, okay. So from Blinding Lights, let's get the show started. Right. So, I hope your week has been good. Mine has been super, super busy. Nick is already in Southport in preparation for Eurodance. I'm following him on Friday just because of work commitments. So, here we go. We're going to start with a little bit of this. This is called I'm Begging You. It's by Jose Miguel Bolocchivoni and Roy Vedonk, and the track is My Manaskin, and this is from 2021. This is Advanced Level.

Oh, begging there. I'm Begging You by Roy Vedonk and Rahosa Miguel Balocchi Varney Fraser Advance from 2021. Who remembers that fabulous dance? Okay, right. Next up, we're going to have a little bit of this one. This comes from Adam Asmo and Melanie Jacobson. This is Party Shake from 2023. Phrased easy intermediate, and Melanie taught this when she was over at my event over here in the UK. This is DJ Valdi. And this song is but called Pretty Lady, featuring Mahambi.

There we go with Party Shake from Eleni and Adam Asmar. And that track is Pretty Lady by DJ Vaudi and Mohambi. Okay, so a few more before I say my hellos, how are yous and how are you doings. Adam Lambert with For Your Entertainment is up next. The dance is called Hot Out the Box from 2010 from Shaz Walton. I also had an improver, a little dance called Entertain Me, wrote to the same song. Here we go with Adam Lambert.

Angels there from Alan Birchall, all the way from 2010, advanced level nightclub two-step. Okay, we've next got our Pam. Oh yes, that's what we're going to do. I'm going to say my hello is, hi is, and how are you doing? If I'm a little bit distracted, Muffin's really not a well girl at the moment. She's getting incontinence at the moment and soiling herself every night, so it's kind of she's kind of just slowing right down. So I'm just trying to make her as comfortable as I can. And yeah, no one wants to make those decisions, but it's no life for an animal, especially cats when they, you know, they're notoriously known for being clean, and she's sleeping in the cat tray when there's poo in there because it's happened while I've been at work, and then she's gone in and slept on top of it, and it's not the sort of thing cats do, because her sense of smell's gone, bless her. So I'm a little emotional, bless her. But she's literally just sat in the box here, really happy. So yeah, quite close to me. Right, so yeah, where was I? Okay, so picture this and get off my love. The track is by Shane McKeever, and so I get on my love. So phrased advanced level funky number from 2023, and this was released at Shenanigans way back.

Oh, Get On My Love from Shane McKeever from 2023. Good evening to Linda Lee, who's tuned in. She's just on the way out to choir. Have a good rehearsal, along with Beth Thompson. She's here as well. And Fiona Edwards, welcome to the new line. We're going to have a little bit of a country moment. This is Cha Cha Tonight. This is an intermediate level dance from Scott Blevings to the track from the Eagles, One of These Nights. Love this. It's a very sexy track.

0: Welcome back there. That was Legend Rise from Guillermo Schottenhausen. We go by Lucky Varney. Phrase Ed Advance. What an epic apocalyptic track by Oh the Larcenary. Complete change tonally. This is Level Up by Sierra. And this comes from Rebecca Lee. Choreographed in 2018 at the Strictly year that there were 18 dancers taught. Absolutely crazy over the 2 days. We all had just brain soup. Here we go with Level Up.
1: Dangerous!

Level up there. Not for everyone the track, but it's definitely really a mental choreography from Rebecca Lee. Smoothing it out now, we've got If This Day that's now released. It's The War and the Treaty. Comes from Guillaume Richard and Shane McKeever. And this is A Gorgeous Nightclub. If this-

You're listening to The New Line with Michael Lynn on Line Dancer Radio.

Baby, let me love you. Oh, that's so sexy. That is Swing All Night. Shush used to call it Swinging All Night. It comes from Shane and Fred. Love, love, love it. And Brian McKnight and Nelly is the track, and it's All Night Long. We're going to Hedge Your Guard and Going Home. This is called, the dance is called Walk of Shame, which I'm sure a few of us have done in our time. Intermediate level, mixed rhythm dance from 2016 from Simon and Niels Poulsen.

Oh, there we go. Walk of Shame. Who remembers that one? Came from Niels and Shane and Simon, sorry, from 2016. Hedgegard is the artist. Okay, right. Next up, we've got a dance that was released at Eurodance back in 2018. This is Debbie Rushton and Too Intoxicated. She likes to write dances that have lots of woos and whoops in it. This is Martin Solvig with Intoxicated, and this song reminds me of my holidays in Ibiza.

0: Wasn't that mysterious? Sounds like a Bond theme. That's False Kings by Mikhail Moser and Hannah Pitkin from 2023. Poets of the Fall is the band, and it's False Kings. We've got about 6 minutes left. We're rapidly running out of time. Just a little reminder that this coming Sunday, I will be live on Line Dancer Radio from Southport, doing the Line Dancer Radio Eurodance stream. So do not miss that. You'd be mad to miss it. Okay, we're going to go with this one because it's short. This is 2 minutes, 47 seconds. Sorry, 3 minutes 30, 49, almost the same. And this is Havana Brown and We Run the Night, my latest obsession by Brandon Simonians.
1: Havana Brown!
0: Crazy Vault. Crazy Vault.
1: Mr. Worldwide!

Oh, there we go. Run the Night from Brendan Simeone. Okay, I'm going to play you out with this one. And then you can catch me this Sunday for the Eurodance live stream. So this is Astronaut, new dance coming from Simon Ward. And Roxanne is a rolling eight, and it's an advanced level. And the track is by Griff. Enjoy. Bye-bye.

Benvinguts a l'edició 143 del Line Dance Show amb Corbí Line Dancers. Soc Rafael Corbí, a la nostra emissora I també a Line Dancer Radio. Welcome you all to another edition of the Line Dance Show by Corbí Line Dancers. My name is Rafael Corbí. From here, down south in Catalonia, the Costa Brava, we are dancing pieces like this one for the very beginners, per als debutants absoluts de l'Ashanti de Gary O'Reilly. Well, me

Sempre intentant fer una bona combinació de debutants, intermedis, improvers, avançats i també d'estils musicals. Irish Music with Gary O'Reilly, The Last Shanty, o clàssics, Classic Line Dance with Atomic Kitten, All Again by Sue Johnstone.

Beautiful One, Glass of Wine is the next one by Malin Jacobsen. 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

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And we used to dance it with this Chad Brock song called Yes. Us poso la versió que més ens agrada ballar en aquesta zona, que és de Chad Brock, Rose Garden, amb el Yes.

Line dance from Catalonia with Corby Line Dancers from the Costa Brava. And we had last year, I guess it was in November, the visit of Roy Hadisobroto and Fiona Murray and the little baby. And they show us this very beautiful and popular dance. Ens van ensenyar on ballen Roy i la Fiona, si recordeu a Santa Susana, que es continua ballant moltíssim. 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

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Many years ago, this one by Robbie McGowan Hickey. We miss him. It's Just a Kiss, but with the music by Jennifer Lopez. A little bit. 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It's Let's Get Loud.

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0: Many of you know me because of our events in different places, France, in Germany, in Catalonia, in Santa Susana, in Calp, in Spain, and many others, the same people, know my daughter Arianna. She's our advanced level teacher, and now she's going to bring us a couple of dances of her choice. 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
1: 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Presento els dos balls en anglès també. Hello everyone, Arianna here. I'm just going to tell you about two dances that we are learning and dancing. We've been dancing for a few months now to get ready for Eurodance next month in Southport. One of them is Sports Car because we're seeing Bradley next month and we're very excited. And the other one is Drive Me Wild because I know it sounds strange, but it is not a classic in Spain. I would say that not a lot of people know it. Maybe only us. So it's a dance that we've seen many times abroad, especially at the UK. So we've had it on the list for so long and we decided to learn it before Eurodance. So Sports Car and as a classic teach, Drive Me Wild.

Gracias, Arianna. Thanks, Arianna. Sports car. This has been this one. And Drive Me Wild with music by M People, Drive Time, from May 1997, des del 1997, quan l'americà Scott Blevins va fer aquesta coreografia. It's a cover by Scott Blevins, Drive Me Wild.

Els dos balls que ens ha portat l'Ariana, doncs, amb el programa d'avui, a poc a poc anirem afegint més gent que vagi col·laborant amb nosaltres també amb aquest programa. Step by step, we'll introduce some people from our zone, from the Costa Brava, from Catalonia, that will bring us some different points of views, some different choreos that they like to dance to. The next one is Gary O'Reilly's, I guess, is a choreo with Maggie Gallagher. I love this one. It's Do It All Again. Let's dance it. Save me.

I ara, amics meus, anem a portar la gent que és de fora, d'altres països, que ens escolten a través de Line Dance Radio, una coreografia que a nosaltres ens encanta, amb una música sobreposada, això sí, perquè no és l'original. 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Un ball antic, amb Peter Metchalnik, que es diu On the Rocks, però amb la música de la Claudia Church. This is one of the most danced to choreos in the last 20-25 years here in Catalonia. On the Rocks, original written by Peter Metchalnik, not with the original song, which was Say I by Alabama, not by Claudia Church, The Streets of Nashville. On the Rocks, Peter Metchalnik.

Not the original music, but Claudia Chorcha with On the Rocks, Peter Metalnik, an excellent song and a very beautiful choreo that we still dance at every party. Next one is Things I Regret, one of the dances that we learned a few months ago. Debbie Rushton, Darren Bailey, Mike Liaduze, Fred Whitehouse, and our friend Guillaume Richard.

Things I Regret. I ja que parlàvem d'en Guillaume Richard, aquí tornarem a veure ben aviat a Calp a la setmana de l'Original Line Experience amb en Dani Trepat, doncs us portarem una de les seves coreografies darreres que ha fet amb en Gregory Danbois. És aquest Love Me to Heaven, una de les favorites de la nostra classe. Love Me to Heaven is one of the favorite choreos for our improver class. Gregory Danbois and again, Guillaume.

I per acabar, un clàssic, Last Night, amb DJ Robbie, Chris Anderson i aquest ball d'en Daniel Whittaker, que es deia, o es diu, Chill Factor, però també amb un ball d'ultradebutants de la Karen Tripp, Last Night's Dance. Greetings from Catalonia, from the Costa Brava. My name is Rafael Corby. We are Corby Line Dancers. This is Chill Factor, or for the absolute beginners, Last Night's Dance by Karen Tripp. See you next week. Bye-bye. Here on Line Dancer Radio i a la nostra emissora. Adéu-siau.

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0: Hello dancers, it's Betty Drummond here. I was wondering, do you know how important your votes are in the line dancer charts? Well, I can tell you, they are far more important than you realise. Those little clicks of yours don't just help build the most comprehensive and accurate real-time charts, but they also create the nominations for the Crystal Boot Awards.
1: Last year, we hit a wonderful new record, reaching over 30,000 live votes in a month. Watching that number climb was incredible because it shows how much dancers believe in the charts and sharing information. And of course, the more who join in, the stronger and the more connected we become. So this year, we're raising the bar. We're aiming for 50,000.
0: Speaking now directly to dancers who may not vote or who live outside the UK, I want to say yes, we see you and we really want you to take part too. 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You can vote as often as you want, for whatever you want, and nobody can take that away from you. So come on dancers, remember to make your votes. You know it's the right thing to do.

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It's Betty here. I'm wondering, have you voted this month? 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

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I'm wondering, have you voted this month? 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

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The DR Grapevine is there for you. Contact Dave Baycroft for details.